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Let these boys keep slipping, man. I'm not into gymnastics, but I'm in the flipping things. I tell these women that it's all about a team, Jordan and Pippen, man. So do you wanna join the team? Now tell me, little miss thing.

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1: Santa María de las Misiones, 89.3.
2: Información y música todo el tiempo.
3: I want to talk to you.
4: The last time we talked, Mr. Smith, you reduced me to tears. I promise you it won't happen again.